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1: 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From BLT arepas to shrimp and grits with chorizo gravy, black beans, jalapeno lime, and pickled corn. 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It's local fare with Latin flair. It's Savora's.
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4: 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We have a curiously curated collection of music played from across the genres. We've played everything from gospel to metal. We hope you've been before. We want you to come again. You're always welcome. And remember, every hour of your life is precious. Thank you for spending one with us on The Vinyl Revival.
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1: A great night at Greenfield Lake Amphitheater starts and ends at The Harp on South 3rd. 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
1: 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I don't know how long I'll stay.
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9: So the menu was, you know, like I said, having a bar for 10 years, I miss having the element of food. 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It's been very popular. We've got some salads. We've got beef satays that are taking off.
8: How is Jesse's different?
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allow no guitar playing right here. Yeah, mama don't allow no guitar playing right here. I don't care what mama don't allow, I play my guitar anyhow. 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Hey, mama don't allow no bass in this place. 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

0: JJ Kale, Mama Don't, here on The Penguin, helping get us going this hump day morning. Tom Petty and his Heartbreakers, and they're doing his part as well with High in the Morning. Kim here to welcome you to this new day and this morning show, The Morning Chill, brought to you by Slice of Life. Always glad to have you chilling out with us here in Penguinland. Slice loves it when you chill out there, too. 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

0: Leon Bridges, Smooth Sailing here on The Penguin. 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And for today's positive note, a reminder that worrying does not take away tomorrow's trouble. It takes away today's peace. Worrying does not take away tomorrow's troubles. It takes away today's peace. So see what kind of peace you can find today by leaving those worries behind. Got the Beatles on deck next here on The Penguin.
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0: Bon Iver's Skinny Love here on The Penguin. Coldplay's Fix You, Goose with their brand new one, Good Times, End Times from the new album Big Modern, and the Beatles started off that set for us at the top. And now we get to give away a $25 gift certificate to Vocho's Urban Mexican Kitchen in Mayfair. 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You'll see a pop-up with gorgeous photos of it. We got put photos of it on the Penguin's socials as well, if you want to take a look. You know, it's just minutes from Wrightsville Beach in Mayfair, up in front of Dick's Sporting Goods. So if you're beaching it and want to go cool off with cold, crisp cocktails and some refreshing fresh seafood. I mean, that seafood tower's got 12 local topsail oysters, plus the tuna serrano ceviche, the shrimp avocado stack, and the corvino, which is the leche de tigre they've got. And that's just one of so many delicious items on the menu. The tuna tostada is one of my obsessions. 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In order to win that $25 gift certificate, you got to answer our trivia question. We'll simply ask, according to Fleetwood Mac, what only happens when it's raining? 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
0: All right, you are dialed in to the Penguin. I'm Kim. This is the Morning Chill, and congrats goes to Scott this morning, who scooped up that $25 gift certificate to Vochos by answering our trivia question this morning. Very simply, we're asking what Fleetwood Mac says only happens when it's raining. And Scott knew, most of you calling in knew, it is thunder, of course. And none of it in our forecast, I don't believe, for today at least, and maybe for the rest of the week. We've certainly had a bit of it here recently. Fleetwood Mac up for you now with Dreams.

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0: More new music from Charlie Crockett here on The Penguin. He is constantly cranking out new material. The Hallelujah Trail, the name of the song from the newly released album Clovis, which I believe tallies his fourth album of new material in, I think I read, 16 months, just over a year. He is cranking it out for sure. His Golden Messenger in there with Heart Like a Levee. And Fleetwood Mac's Dreams at the top. That was the answer to our trivia question this morning. And we were asking about thunder. They're saying thunder only happens when it's raining. Happy to say our forecast has cleared from the thunder we were experiencing on the front end of the week and Sunday night. We have pretty much nothing but sunshine in the forecast. The next rain chances, according to the National Weather Service, aren't until Sunday afternoon at 50%. That means it's going to be warmer, but maybe not quite as bad as it was last week. 92 today, and then mid-90s through the weekend with lots of sunshine. Weather update for the rest of your week at a glance. We got some Jason Isbell, Jeremy Ivey, Emmylou Harris, and more coming your way here on The Penguin.
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0: Mount Joy featuring Gigi Perez here on The Penguin in the Middle. The name of that one? Miss Emmylou Harrison there, Red Dirt Girl, plus Jason Isbell from Red Dirt, Alabama. His song Alabama Pines in the mix. And Jeremy Ivey, that's Margot Price's husband, his song Diamonds Back to Coal at the top. All right. Glad you are hanging with us here in Penguinland. And guess what? I got some tickets to give away. The show for Train tomorrow in Raleigh. Obviously, you have to be able to go. But if you are interested or are trying to go and want to score a pair of free tickets, you can call in to win right now. 332-0983. That is Train playing Coastal Credit Music Park in Raleigh at Walnut Creek tomorrow night. And we just happen to have a lingering pair of free tickets to give away. 332-0983. If you are interested in these Train tickets, first caller through that wants them gets them. 332-0983. Got the Stones, Revivalists, JJ Gray and Mofro, and more on the way here on The Penguin.
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0: He's feeling good, sitting on top of the world. JJ Gray and Mofro here on The Penguin. The Revivalists with their Wilmington Jam. Yeah, just a jam they did live here. I think the first time they were through, opening up for Government Mule many years ago. But that has been now put out on their 10th anniversary edition of their album, Men Amongst Mountains. And the Stones in there, Can't You Hear Me Knocking, back there at the top. All right. Let's see, it's Wednesday. That means music bingo is happening tonight at the Slice of Life in Porter's Neck. Starts at 7 with Jason Jackson hosting. Always a good old time. Beautiful space up there. Tons of space. That's a very big slice. And they have some nice, tasty slices as well. And a whole lot more. Wings and nachos and tacos and quesadillas. 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We'll keep the tunes rolling. 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

0: It is Grace Potter here on The Penguin, Love Me Not, from her new album, Trespasser, dropping August 21st. Lucas Nelson and Promise of the Real getting help from Lucius with Fool Me Once, and Jackson Brown getting help from his longtime partner in crime, David Lindley, with Running on Empty, an acoustic version. They're at the top, and now we get to escape to a desert island. Musically speaking, yep, you guys and gals get to DJ it up with your three-song set of all-time favorites. Three of your must-haves should you find yourself on an island for a while or forever. What songs would you pick? Well, pick them. Then send them in through the studio line, socials, or the website. We'll plan your day so we know you're tuned in. If you got a birthday or special occasion coming up, that's always a good time to do it. Even surprise somebody for their birthday. It's a whole lot of fun, too. 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All right, Lisa is our DJ today, and she has ordered up Brett Denon's Ain't No Reason, Amos Lee's Keep It Loose, Keep It Tight, and Norah Jones' Don't Know Why. And Lisa's set is next here on The Penguin.
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0: The lovely voice of Miss Nora Jones here on the Penguin Don't Know Why, closing out Lisa's Desert Island set for today. Amos Lee keeping it loose, keeping it tight in the middle of her set, and she had Brett Denon's Ain't No Reason starting it off at the top. Very nice, easygoing set. I think Nora Jones even featured on that Amos Lee track playing piano. Nice little thread running through that one. You know, you can be like Lisa and take over these airwaves with your three-song set of faves. You just got to pick them. Usually that's the hardest part. Three songs you'd have to have on an island for a while or forever. What would they be? Once you've landed on that, then you can call or text through the studio line and just tell me your songs. You can also hit us via socials or the website, and we'll plan your day, get it all lined up, and you will have the best morning ever. It is a whole lot of fun, brought to you by our good buddies from Marine Warehouse Center, who've got everything you need to float your boat, including the boat, and get you out on the water to our islands around here and beyond. 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

0: Gold Ford, new music here on The Penguin, Only You Do, the name of that one. Toots and the Maytals with Pressure Drop, plus American Aquarium's Little Things, getting that set going at the top for us. All right. As I mentioned a few minutes ago, we're going to be shining our local voices spotlight on New Leaf Builders here in the area, actually here in the area and Charleston. They're about to open a new community in Leland, and we have all the details for you, especially all of you that are interested in possibly moving into beautiful new homes or building your own. They can help you. That is coming up next here on The Penguin.
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0: Enter the realm where the raw grit of Southern rock meets the trippy heights of psychedelic jam. 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

0: Blackberry Smoke, The Hammer and the Nail. Pretty apropos to set the stage for us to chat with our special guests. I was teasing and mentioning we were going to be shining our local voices spotlight on New Leaf Builders here in town. They're actually our neighbors here in our building where the station is behind Eastwood and Military Cutoff. So love doing the neighborly thing. And speaking of neighbors, I mean, they're building whole neighborhoods and new construction. And we are really thrilled, as always, to be able to welcome businesses into the Igloo, into the studio, and get to shine our light on what's happening in the community. And you guys have very exciting things happening, including a big opening this weekend at a new community in Leland. So we will get to that in just a moment. But first, let's help you all out there get to know New Leaf Builders. Just a little bit more. We've got Alan Deegan and Michaela Huxchild with us. Welcome to the Igloo.
1: Welcome. Thank you.
2: Welcome. And thank you for having us.
0: It is certainly our pleasure and love discovering what you guys are doing here in the community. And for folks out there that are looking for new construction, make sure you stay very close by so we can get you informed on this event, this big grand opening happening in just a couple of days. But before we get to that, let's give an introduction of New Leaf Builders to our community. Obviously, tons of building and growth here in this community. So we want to spotlight what makes New Leaf stand out. So give us a little background.
1: Awesome. Well, thank you. My name is Alan Deegan. I'm the division president here for New Leaf Builders in Wilmington. We're originally based out of Charleston, South Carolina. We expanded here to the Wilmington market about 5 years ago with a strategic partnership. Started off in the Riverlights community in Wilmington, the Monkey Junction area and part of town. We've had good success. We consider ourselves a boutique production builder. We're really big on the client experience and allowing personalization inside of the home. 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It really is an experience and leading with customer service first and foremost, always.
0: And of course, I know I was getting a little bit of information before this interview. What an operation, really, when it comes down to it, building a home and building even multiple homes and communities. I mean, you're dealing with so many different vendors and people. It's a lot, really, to navigate and keep everybody straight and stay on top of everybody.
1: Look, it's I smile, I laugh. It's it really is stressful, and there's a lot that goes into home building, so managing that process. We're very fortunate. We have a great team behind us here in Wilmington, from our on-site sales staff that is exclusive to us through our on-staff designer that meets with every customer that we have to personalize their home, their selections, and obviously out to the field for our construction managers that continue that customer service forward through communication, on-site meetings, weekly updates. Communication is key in this business, and whether it's with our vendors or with our customers, we lead with communication first and foremost every day.
0: Well, that's pretty key, especially when you have so many moving parts to juggle and to manage. I mean, communication is critical to do that. And then, of course, when it all culminates into even just a single new home, or like you guys are opening this weekend, an entire community, what is that like?
1: Look, there's no greater feeling in this business than working with a customer and being able to turn over that home to the customer, to see the culmination of that experience, you know, 6-8 months of time together, some ups and some downs, certainly. But when you finish that home and you're able to turn that home over to a customer for them to move in and make memories in the place and in that place with their family, with their friends, with their loved ones, it really is what keeps us going every single day. It's easy for us to downplay it sometimes as a company, because it is. We're good at it. We know how to do it. We understand what happens next, but it isn't that way on the other side of the table. When we consistently remind ourselves of that you are building somebody's next step to make memories, their single biggest investment at that time, and right. you can't downplay that. So for us, that's what brings us joy. That's what keeps us going every day, is that relationship, that customer experience, and getting that to that point where, you know, you're smiling, you're hugging, you might even cry. Like, it happens.
0: I'm sure it does.
1: There's no greater feeling. It's what keeps us going every day.
0: Right. No doubt about it. All those parts coming together to make that. Now, so tell me, what is it about creating whole communities? Because that's really big undertakings. To do whole communities, and that is something you guys are doing? What's the motivation there for you? I mean, obviously, it's a lot of good work, but there's a lot more to that.
1: Look, our mission is placemaking at the end of the day, and you know that not only counts for a single home, but it counts into the community, how a community is going to live outside of just the individual home. So we're really big on that mission of placemaking, and you know, you expand past a single home, a single lot, to developing a community, being a part of a community with other builders that you want to work with and mm-hmm. coexist with and feel proud to be a part of. So we love placemaking, you know, and I use that term intentionally because it is the mission of what we do. We don't want to just be a home builder. We want to be more than that. And developing a whole community, being a part of a master plan community, furthers that mission and that drive for us to go along with building a home.
0: And I want to echo something that you said a few minutes ago about you consider yourselves boutique home builders. You know, the Penguin is a boutique station, radio station, basically. We're just not like everybody else. We are a different kind of bird, do things differently. Obviously, boutique tends to imply smaller scale, even though you're building whole communities, but a more intimate and more personal experience with that.
1: That's exactly what it means to us, too. And I couldn't agree any more with those sentiments. We are a boutique builder, and we use our efficiencies to carry forward in that production mindset. But we're boutique in how we approach home building, the projects that we do, the communities that we'll build in. It is smaller scale. It's more intimate. It's more personal. It's a different experience than you might find with other builders in the area. And we're not taking anything away from what anybody else does, but we're proud of what we do and how we do it. And we want to lean into that because it is an experience. It isn't just a transaction for us. It's a process. It's intentional. It's all of those things that we hang our hat on every day. And that's why we're different. That's what makes us different. And it's what draws our customers in to us for all those same reasons.
0: And we're going to talk a little bit more, but before we let that go, because I want to make sure that word boutique sometimes to folks implies more expensive. It might come across like that, but that's not necessarily the case, correct? Let's make that distinction.
1: We're able to use our efficiencies in a way that still brings value to the customer. It does not mean out of line or out of competition from a price point standpoint. We are certainly able to compete, but deliver a different experience that lands and feels differently to our customers. And that's our whole goal.
0: Yeah. So I wanted to make that distinction because it doesn't automatically imply, you know, boutique pricing, so to speak. We're going to take a small little pause. We've got much to tell you about, including their big grand opening event at one of these beautiful new communities in Leland. So stay right where you are, but we will hand it over appropriately to Philip Phillips for just a second. He's singing about home here on The Penguin.

0: Philip Phillips singing about home here on The Penguin. And if any of you out there are looking for a new home, well, then keep your ears glued right here to these airwaves, because we are chatting with New Leaf Builders, shining our local voices spotlight on what they're doing. 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All of that is covered. 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It's New Leaf Builds on Instagram. They're on Facebook too. So you can just check for New Leaf Builders on the internet and find all you want to know. And then some, and then of course go from there to set up appointments and consultations and all that kind of thing, so that you can create exactly what you want if they haven't already built what you're looking for. And on that note, Eastlake is this community opening up in Leland this weekend. We've been chatting with Alan Deegan, who's the division president, and we have Michaela Huxchild, who is helping them get the word out about what they're doing. And it sounds like the work you've done behind the scenes to create a very special grand opening event this weekend is going to be stellar.
1: Yeah, it's going to be a great 3-day weekend event. You know, we're placemaking. We are bringing the community into a brand new community in Leland and really planting our flag in Brunswick County. So it's really important during this grand opening celebration to infuse local vendors, local artists, local talent into our story and into that thread and weaving this great community and bringing it to life. So we have our first key event this weekend. It starts actually on Friday from 12 to 4. So, you know, people can come visit our model home. We have some move-in ready homes that they can tour. We start with price points from the high 300s, but you can definitely see the quality of our homes. We include a lot of fit and finishes. So that's why we encourage people to come out during the grand opening celebration to be able to see that.
0: Absolutely.
1: And also have some fun and beat right. The heat too.
0: Right, no doubt about it. And I love that you're teaming up with so many other businesses in the area, like Niche, for
1: yes.
0: example, who's actually helping you stage down to the details, the beautiful staging of some of these homes so that people can see everything really up close and personal.
1: Yeah, so we did something a little different with our community. We've been working with Niche for some time now, and they're just a great store for furniture, gifts, and home goods. So we have the Niche Experience House.
0: Nice.
1: It is right next to our model home. It is one of our newer plans. It's a move-in ready home, so it is for sale. If people love what they see, mm-hmm. they can basically purchase everything in it from
0: right.
1: Niche and from us. But you can actually shop the showroom, essentially, but in a living, breathing house. So you can see how that sofa is going to fit, how that table is going to fit into the kitchen area. And they just have beautiful items that they've sprinkled throughout the house that just really makes a house a home.
0: Right. And of course, I mean, that's so valuable. I mean, everybody shops and does things online these days, but you really, to see it, touch it, feel it in person and experience it firsthand is just makes all the difference.
1: Yeah, absolutely. And you could definitely see it. It'll be for a limited time only, so it's really until that house sells.
0: Right, which might happen this weekend.
1: It may come really quickly. You never know. We've already sold some houses already. So
0: right.
1: we look forward to having everybody come see that and just to experience the different events that we have throughout the weekend. We have a local leather craftsman who's going to be monogramming on site, branding leather key tags on
0: nice.
1: Friday.
0: Very nice touch.
1: We have a local artist, Sarah Jane Tart. She's going to do live art on Saturday inside of the model home. So you can actually watch her create this masterpiece, which is something that you really don't get to see all
0: right.
1: the time.
0: Yeah.
1: And then that piece is going to live inside the house. So it's bringing, again, the community into our new community.
0: Very well played, I would say. And then, of course, you're going to have cocktails and spritzers for people to be drinking while they're doing this. And, I mean, the Bearded Iris creating flower bouquets.
1: Yes, yes.
0: Right?
1: Local flower truck. You're going to be able to curate your own bouquet, bring it home with you, set it on your kitchen counter and be like, I really liked that community. Maybe I need to go look at that and looking around at your house. Okay, maybe it's time to move.
0: Yeah.
1: So you saw something beautiful and it's going to be sitting on your counter. I'd love to have everybody back.
0: Very, very nice touch. So this is a 3-day grand opening event that starts in 2 days.
1: Yep.
0: And this community in Leland is called Eastlake. Again, you can go to newleafbuilders.com. They have their social pages, of course, and on Facebook, a specific event for this. And so if you just search Eastlake, the first key event community grand opening there in Leland, you'll get all the scoop, all the details, and you can make your plans accordingly. You also made that great point about coming in air-conditioned homes during this very hot weekend we have ahead is a good thing, good activity.
1: Yeah, absolutely. Beat the heat. Come have a cocktail with us. We have some great local pastries, bites, and just enjoy the beautiful homes that we have.
0: Sounds fantastic. And really sounds like you guys are doing something different and really building community. That's something, the older I get, the more I really understand the importance of that. And we're happy to be welcoming New Leaf to our community. Or I know you've been here for a while, but welcoming you now into our Penguin community so that we can spread the word.
2: Well, thank you. Yeah, it's community is key. You know, there's no other way around it, and something we thrive on and strive to deliver that expectation and just deliver a different experience. It's our whole goal. It's what we do, what we set out to do every day.
0: And as you said before, people typically, I guess, basically single greatest purchase. And this is where everything happens. All your memories are made, all those photos. It's all, you know, so much happens at your home. It's just, there's really nothing more important.
2: Absolutely nothing more important than, you know, being able to be safe, secure, and loving the home that you've purchased or helped to build and create. And that experience, it's an adventure. You know, don't get me wrong. right. It can be an adventure every day, but one we navigate together and one that we just thrive in. And it's again, it's what keeps us up every day. Well, it gets us up every day
0: and keeps you going.
2: It keeps us going.
0: Yeah. New Leaf Builders. Thank you so much to Alan and Michaela for coming in, letting us shine our local voices spotlight on you. And everybody out there, if you're in the market or even just looking for ideas, see what you like. Maybe they can do something for you somewhere else. If it's not this new community in Leland, they can help. New Leaf Builders right here in Wilmington. Thanks, of course, for taking your time to come in with us. We will keep the tunes rolling right along and actually serve up some Buffalo Traffic Jam, who's here playing a sold-out show Saturday night at Greenfield Lake here on the Penguin.

0: That's the Black Keys, Gold on the Ceiling here on The Penguin. Caught Buffalo Traffic Jam before that with Pictures of You. They'll be here Saturday, Greenfield Lake Plant, a sold-out show. All right, just a very quick reminder about trivia that happens every Thursday, 7 Mile Post in Ogden, 6:30 p.m., free to play. 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

0: Houndmouth's new one, Tiger Blood, here on The Penguin. John Butler Trio's Zebra. And it was Krung Ben with Maria Tambien at the top of the set. All right, just taking a quick peek at our store at 30offlocal.com. 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

0: Some High Hopes 3000. That is Role Model's latest here on The Penguin. New album dropping August 7th. Raphael Sadiq, Stone Roland, Band of Horses, No One's Gonna Love You at the top. Yes, they are in town tomorrow night with Dinosaur Jr. playing, I believe, a sold-out show. Hopefully, if you're still trying to find tickets, you can find some out there. Eric, I think, might have a pair a little bit later on today to give away. So stay tuned from noon to 3 on that. Thanks to Slice of Life for sponsoring this morning's show. It's Wednesday. That means Music Bingo happens at the Slice Porter's Neck starting at 7 with Jason Jackson hosting. Plus, you'll find Slice all over the area opening for lunch in about 10 minutes at all 4 locations. Also in Pine Valley, downtown, and right across from the station here at Eastwood and Military Cutoff. Grab slice.com and have yourself a Slice day. Our Artist of the Week feature on the way, shining our light on Jesse Wells in honor of his new album and his upcoming stop here for 2 nights, less than 2 weeks out, Sunday the 26th and Monday the 27th. The first show sold out. There are still a few tickets, I believe, for the Monday show. Doubt we'll be able to have him back at Greenfield Lake the way his star is rising. But if you're a fan of Bob Dylan, Woody Guthrie, Pete Seeger, you will be a fan of Jesse Wells. I'd be willing to bet on it. And to get him at Greenfield Lake is quite the get for us. So hopefully you'll snag those tickets, and then maybe you'll win some free vinyl from Jesse. That's coming right up here on The Penguin.
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1: 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I don't know how long I'll stay.
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That is John Prine here on The Penguin with Hello In There, a song that he wrote, as a 20-something male, about a probably someone who's in their 80s or something like that. Really, incredibly talented songwriter. He is just like Angel from Montgomery. He wrote from the perspective of a woman when he was about in his early, mid-20s, I think it was. From one great songwriter to another, Jesse Wells is a star on the rise. A machine, if you will, just cranking out content constantly, almost daily. Some weeks it is daily, and he'll put stuff up on socials. And then he's just put out a brand new album called Masks Off. He had another album called The Middle he put out in 2025, Hell's Wells in 2024, Patchwork in 2024. Then he's got these Under the Power Lines releases, just a little bit more stripped down cuts. I mean, the Under the Power Lines of just December of last year, I think it was, for the first 6 months he released it, had over 60 songs on it. And then the second half of the year, he did a volume two, basically, and it had another 25 songs on it. Now he's just put out a third one. He's got a lot popping up on socials regularly. And of course, then recording and releasing full albums as well. Masks Off is the brand new one, out and available everywhere. We're also shining a light on the album Middle and giving away copies of that on vinyl through the week. So stay close by for your chance to win. We're fired up about his new album and his upcoming stop here for two nights, Sunday, Monday, the 26th and 7th, although the Sunday show is sold out. But if you want to be able to say you saw him win at our magical Greenfield Lake, snag those Monday tickets for the 27th before they're gone. Shout out to Yellow Dog Discs for sponsoring our Artist of the Week feature. They're loaded up with vinyl, video games, movies, and so much more over there on College in the TJ Maxx Shopping Center, including a lot of autographed Blackberry Smoke releases. They just got signed when those guys rolled through town last week. And they've extended that. It's locals only until Friday, and then it will all go up online. All right, so into the music of Jesse Wells from his album Middle. This one's called Horses here on The Penguin.

0: That is Jesse Wells here on the Penguin. New music from the Masks Off release. That one's called Domestic Error. Clever play on words. He is quite the wordsmith. And he must just constantly be taking in news and headlines because he touches on so much in his songs. I mean, that part of the verse, one of the verses in there, he sent me a PDF. He said, check the box down here. There was a user agreement. I didn't read it. Now he's listening through my ears. I mean, just touched on that. He's talking about collagen. He touches on collagen peptides even in that, which is obviously something all over the headlines. He just is covering it all and creating his own art and his own commentary on what he sees. Jesse Wells, up and comer, who will be here at Greenfield Lake for two nights. The first night sold out right away. There are still few tickets remain for the second night. That's Sunday and Monday, the 26th and 27th. A show not to be missed. So get them for that Monday. Those are the tickets still available. Also heard his song Horses in there from his 2025 release, middle, one of the albums he released in 2025, cranking out massive amounts of material. Just getting it done. He's our artist of the week as we're helping him celebrate this new one, Masks Off. And we've got a copy of his album, Middle, on vinyl up for grabs right now and again through the week. Who wants some free vinyl? Start calling in to win, 332-0983. Caller 4 gets this one. Caller 4 scores at 332-0983. And speaking of vinyl, thanks to Yellow Dog Discs for sponsoring our Artist of the Week feature. They got tons of it over there and a whole lot more. Video games and movies and a whole wall of Funko Pops. Tons of treasures you can get your hands on. All right, we'll keep the tunes rolling right along. The Record Company, These Sacred Souls, channeling some Curtis Mayfield and more coming up here on The Penguin.
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0: Any Old Fool, that is the new one from the Sacred Souls here on The Penguin. Ben Harper bringing the funk and the record company's Life to Fix at the top. All right, I get to unveil a new lineup of tickets. Tickets, tickets, tickets. You know, we give away multiple pairs of free concert tickets every Monday night at Mellow Mushroom there on Oleander Drive. It's Pango. At 8 p.m., usually wraps not much after 9, if at all. So you get in, get out, have a bite, a drink perhaps, and hopefully score some free tickets. Lots of shows coming. We have OAR tickets for their stop here at Live Oak Bank Pavilion on the 30th, the end of the month. And then all coming to Greenfield Lake, Congress the Band will be there on the 29th. Jesse Wells tickets up for grabs for the show on the 27th. Little Stranger on the 23rd. Which is next week, and Rhiannon Giddens will be here also next week on the 22nd. All at Greenfield Lake, except for that OAR show at Live Oak Bank Pavilion. All those goodies up for grabs Monday night, Mellow Mushroom. Pango is the ticket for free tickets. We'll see you there. Make it a part of your routine if it's not already. All right, JJ Gray and Mofro's Oh So Funky Rooster on the way, newcomer Kels, Billy Strings, and more coming right up here on The Penguin.
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0: Gone, the name of that one, the new one from Kels here on The Penguin, a new artist for our airwaves. Check her out online. I'm telling you, folks, just go down the rabbit hole. You don't even have to go that far. First look at her, she will get your attention, or at least she certainly did me. And then she's got the voice and the talent to back it all up. Dirty Blues Princess is the name of her new release. JJ Gray and Mofro with that nice funky rooster. Plus Hayes Carl featuring Carrie Ann Hurst of Shovels and Rope. That very funny song of theirs, Another Like You, and Billy Strings was Leaning on a Traveling Song back there at the top. And that will wrap up the morning chill for this hump day. As always, we thank you guys and gals for hanging with us, cruising shotgun here in Penguin Land. Also, thanks to all the sponsors that help keep this machine running, like Slice of Life, who's already open for lunch, all four locations, and it's Wednesday. That means you can have fun with music bingo tonight at the Porter's Neck location. That starts at 7 with Jason Jackson hosting. Always a good time. 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Catch you guys and gals back here tomorrow to do it all over again. Till then, rock on with the Penguin.
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0: That's the Eagles. Their classic Seven Bridges Roads. 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By request for Rod. 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Halfway through the week. I reckon about halfway through the day, too, for that matter. 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A big shout-out to the original Saltworks, 6301 Oleander Drive. 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

0: JJK, I'll send that one out to Steve. It's Magnolia, 98.3 The Penguin. Beautiful number from that singer-songwriter. Lumineers with Ophelia in the set. For Tracy, Jim James, latest to come again off the Wowed Out release, hits the streets end of August. And Devin's request, a song about me, Oscar Lang in the set as well. We're 30 minutes past 12. Eric with you in the studio. Big thanks goes out to our friends over the Original Saltworks for making our request hour possible. You're going to find them right across the street from the North Carolina Arboretum, 6301 Oleander Drive. 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
7: 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We hope you've been before. We want you to come again. You're always welcome. 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

0: Dave Matthews Band, Lying in the Hands of God. Sending that one out to Jessica, 98.3 The Penguin. You heard Monrovia's latest field song, Pretenders in there, Middle of the Road, and Jim's Request for Steely Dan. Bouncing around as well, Slang of Ages. About 9 minutes till one, Eric with you in the studio. 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

0: Jamestown Revival. It's new music from them, Juniper and Jen, 98.3 The Penguin. That's got a feel-good vibe to it. Heard the Beatles by request, Dear Prudence bouncing around in there as well. Eric with you in the studio. Big thanks to all of you that reach out. You heard Kevin's request for Don't Let Go, Johnny and the Blue Skies. Johnny Blue Skies back at the top. We're about 10 after 1. Big thanks goes out to the Goat and Compass, 710 North 4th, halfway through the week. If you're looking to get out of the house, they've got $5 drafts every Wednesday down at the Goat and Compass. You're going to find them laid back and local. When we come back, we're going to keep the tunes rolling. Plus, I got some concert tickets that you're not going to want to miss coming up. So make sure to stay tuned in. Keep it here on The Penguin.
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0: Jesse Wells, won't you come out tonight? It's off his new record, Masks Off. Going to be doing a double shot out at our Greenfield Lake Amphitheater, 26th and 27th. Not a show to be missed. Speaking of Greenfield Lake Amphitheater, got some other great shows between now and then. Band of Horses with Dinosaur Jr. is going down tomorrow night. I got a pair of tickets I'll be sharing with you folks just shortly, so don't go anywhere. Make sure to stay tuned in. I want you to get your chance at them. Talking Heads, Rolling Stones, and more after this right here on The Penguin.
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0: That's the Rolling Stones. It's In the Stars, 98.3 The Penguin, off their Foreign Tongues release, which is their latest. Came out just less than a week ago. Her Talking Heads, Life in Wartime, Little Lion Man, Mumford & Sons, and Black Pumas with Fire. About 10 minutes till 2, Eric with you in the studio halfway through the week. If you're looking for what's happening around our community, some things you might want to get involved with, make sure to check out that events calendar over at portcitydaily.com. It's free to use and community generated. You also can check out the concert list for things happening around town. Band of Horses, Dinosaur Jr. taking the stage tomorrow night at a Greenfield Lake Amphitheater. Got a miracle pair of tickets, I reckon. Sold out show over there, and they hooked me up with a pair of tickets to share with you folks. I'm looking for caller number 7. Caller number 7, you're heading out to the lake tomorrow night, taking Band of Horses with Dinosaur Jr. Give me a call, 910-332-0983. Again, caller 7, you get them. Best of luck to you. Keep it here on The Penguin.
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1: 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Heard the band with The Weight, Trey Anastasio's Cayman Review, and Thievery Corporation in there as well with Lebanese Blonde, 32 After 2. Eric hanging with you. If you're looking for live music in our community, you're going to find it every night of the week down at Jimmy's at Wrightsville Beach. And Wednesdays is one of the evenings they double it up. If you're a bluegrass fan, that kicks off early, 7 p.m. They've got more music that takes the stage around 9. Always free to attend your live music, Jimmy's at Wrightsville Beach. You're going to find them right there on Lumina Avenue. When we come back, Nathaniel Rateliff and more queued up for you right here on The Penguin.
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0: and I wanna be there.
1: That's the last of the honeybees. It's Sam Birchfield, 98.3 The Penguin, off the Graveyard Flower release. Tedeschi Trucks Band with Do I Look Worried in the set. Nathaniel Rateliff and the Night Sweats bouncing around in there as well. Hey Mama and James Bay and John Batiste, that feel good number. Sunshine in the Room back at the top. Eric with you, wrapping up my time. Big thanks to the Goat and Compass, 710 North 4th. If you're looking for a great spot to hang out with a friend this evening, $5 drafts across the board every Wednesday at the Goat and Compass. Mr. Bo Guns on deck to take you through the rest of your afternoon. Starting tomorrow, we're moving in the right direction, heading toward the weekend. As always, please be good to each other out in the world. Keep your hands washed, your head up, and your ears right here on The Penguin. Remember the last time you moved? You said you'd never do it alone again. So this time, get 2 men in a truck. Local, affordable, and totally worth it. Home or business, give them a call. 2 Men in a Truck, Wilmington, 910-763-7990.
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0: about Andy Falco over there on the guitar box? 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

0: boy, howdy. That's Miss Margot Price, Maggie's Farm, fun little cover from the Days of Unrest record. Al Green's Let's Stay Together in that set. Jason Isbell and the 400 Unit with Cast Iron Skillet, and it was Noah Kahan's Doors, new music there at the top of the set here on the Afternoon Drive. Bo Gunn with you. We've got Umphrey's McGee in town tonight, Greenfield Lake Amphitheater. I've got some tickets available for you shortly. We'll spin a little Umphrey's. I'll hop on air. I'll tell you what number caller you need to be at that time. And if you're the lucky caller, you'll win tickets for tonight's show. What do you say? That and more on the way. Stick around.
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0: That's Goose, the latest right here on the Penguin Good Times, End Times, from their acclaimed record, Big Modern. J.J. Gray and Mofro with The Sun Is Shining Down in that set. Government Mule with a little help from Jim James. It was Captured. Bo Gunn here with you. Thanks again for stopping by. You got the afternoon drive courtesy of our friends at Solancha. They've been spreading the word that they are the unofficial home in Wilmington of the World Cup. If you have been to Solancha during a World Cup game, I think you kind of now, you get bit by the football bug, if you will, the soccer bug. It's impossible not to. It is a vibe like none other, and you know it's going off right now. England and Argentina in a very heated match, and it's happening at Solancha as well. A couple more games left. Get down there and grab yourself a pint. Pretenders on the way, Bahamas, David Byrne with Brian Eno, and more. Lock it in. You found the Penguin.
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0: Umphrey's McGee, right here on the Penguin. It's Women, Wine, and Song. Umphrey's in town tonight, Greenfield Lake Amphitheater. Two sets from the GLA champs. If you are interested in going to that show, we've got one extra pair of tickets. A listener actually could not use them and was kind enough to pay it forward. So we're going to take caller number four right now at 332-0983. Good luck to you. We'll be back with some soja and more. Lock it in. You found the Penguin.
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0: Jesse Wells, it's Red here on the Penguin. Jack Johnson was sitting, waiting, wishing in that set. Also there at the top, Soja with Stick Figure, Something to Believe In. Bowgun here with you. Thanks again for stopping by. We've got some Fish on the way, some Mountain Joy with Gigi Perez, and more for you. Lock it in. You got the Penguin.
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0: the Talking Heads. That one, Psycho Killer, right here on the Penguin. Back with Thinking About You, Mountjoy and Gigi Perez within the middle, and Fish with Farmhouse there at the top of the set here on the Afternoon Drive, all brought to you by our friends at Solancha. We'll be back with more handpicked music, always found here on the Penguin.
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10: 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It's on the first and third Sunday of every month from 4 to 7 on the Bougie Night stage. 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

0: Enter the realm where the raw grit of Southern rock meets the trippy heights of psychedelic jam. 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

0: This is The Penguin, WUIN, Oak Island, Wilmington. And it's time for the needle to drop and the records to spin. It's the Vinyl Revival, a curiously curated hour of music brought to you by The Record Bar. Here's your host, Tony Stroud.
1: It's a Wednesday night, no competition. That means no prayer meeting. I hope you're glad to be here because we're going to get started tonight on our show. We've got a full show and only 9 songs. My name is Tony Stroud. This is the Vinyl Revival, hosted by the Record Bar at the Penguin. We are in the igloo tonight, and the igloo might melt because it's a little bit warm up in here. Anyway, we're glad you join us. We do this every Wednesday night from 7 to 8. It is live radio, so if something spastic happens, no different than when you're watching SNL. I did not compare us to SNL. They made it for 50 years. How many years have we made it? About 4. This is our 231st show. This will be 5 when we get to November. It will be 5 when we get to November. This is our 231st show. Now, if you count backwards from now to early November of 2001, it's been more than 230 Wednesdays, but 231 Wednesdays. But these are our live shows. We've had to use a rerun. We've had to use a pre-record a couple of times to make things happen. And then a couple of holidays got us once when both Christmas Eve and New Year's Eve were on Wednesdays. When reason we mention prayer meeting is during the school year and prayer meetings in session here in the Bible Belt. They are our primary competition. And what we're trying to do now, since they're not in business, we're trying to plant the seed for if you go in there one night, get a little bit bored, don't tell anybody, slide out to your automobile, dial up the Penguin. We'll be here to, in the spirit of prayer meeting, save you. So, nonetheless, we're going to get started. Tonight's theme, we've been known to do a theme, is covers. We have done this a couple of times. We had a segment early on where we did what we called cover, and we played the original song, and then we played the cover. Tonight, we're going to play a variety of songs. We're not going to play 2 songs back to back like we have in the past, but we've had a couple of folks reach out to us and saying, what happened to covers? So we're going to do that tonight. Never understood why it was called a cover. I thought it would be they sang my song. But anyway, it's called covers. These first two up. First of all, you're going to hear You Should Be Dancing. You know that as a BG song. We're going to play that as a DG song. D-E-E, Delta, Echo, Echo. And this is an alter ego, and the band is actually the Foo Fighters. The second song, if you've ever wondered the words to Billie Jean, the Civil Wars are getting ready to help you out.

0: All right, you got a little taste for what we're doing tonight, folks? That was You Should Be Dancing, the Bee Gees in the original run, and DGs, DEEGEES. Now, that was from an album called Hail Satin, where the Foo Fighters assume a alter ego and sing Bee Gee music. Not bad. Next up was the Civil Wars with the acoustic version of Billie Jean. That's a Michael Jackson song. That's from their album Between the Bars. If you ever see a Civil Wars album, you need to buy them. They are extremely rare. And I found two in the store that I think was focused on soul and jazz in Detroit a few years ago. We'll be back in a moment after you listen to this spiel from the people that make public radio free. If you're not here when we get back, there's only a slight penalty. You might miss something that is being covered fabulously in tonight's cover episode of the Vinyl Revival. Right here.
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0: What you doing out there? My name is Tony Stroud. It is 7:15 on 7:15. Holy cow. It took me a minute because I thought I was seeing double, but I actually was. We do that so you'll know it's live music coming out of the Penguin, our Vinyl Revival right here, hosted by the Record Bar. We hope you're having a good time. Tonight we're playing all covers. What have you missed? The Bee Gees' You Should Be Dancing, covered by the DGs, which are actually the Foo Fighters, and Billie Jean, covered by the Civil Wars, which belong to the late, great Michael Jackson. These next two songs, I'm going to let you sort it out for yourself. One is a cover of a Queen classic. The other is a cover of the King classic. Okay, I almost couldn't be... Ooh, King...

0: All right. You're getting a feel for what we're doing tonight. First up was Bohemian Rhapsody. Now, I told you one was by Queen and the other was by a king. This was Queen, Bohemian Rhapsody. The band is Panic at the Disco. I think the guy does a fabulous job of singing this, and the rest of the band, obviously. The name of the album is Suicide Squad. Panic at the Disco, covering Bohemian Rhapsody. These songs are put on vinyl. That's how we find them the first time, and we try to bring them to you for fun. In the middle there, at the end of that was Can't Help Falling in Love by the Platters version of the Elvis Presley song. So let's take a look at what we've done with these first four covers. The Foo Fighters, posing as the DGs singing a Bee Gees song, gives you a little idea about what the range of the Foo Fighters. Sounds a lot like the version. Got a little extra juice to it. Billie Jean was the Civil War's with an acoustic version of the Michael Jackson hit. Bohemian Rhapsody, I think that's just a straight-up tribute. Someone singing the song like the original band Queen did. And then the Platters took Elvis Presley, sort of his rock and roll, sometimes country kind of feel, and turned it into a soul song. The name of that album is Can't Help Falling in Love. Now, what we're going to do next is we're going to take a break. And when we take a break, we will be back and have three more for you. You're going to recognize them all. I stacked these tonight in a certain way. Now that I've stacked them and looking at them, I think the next one is the most interpretive cover of all. My name is Tony Stride. I'm a co-owner of the Record Bar. 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We'll be back in a couple of minutes. You know what? It is a couple of minutes. Listen to what these people have to say, because in the end, that's the reason it doesn't cost you anything to listen. That, you've ever heard of Radio Free Europe? 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
0: All right, welcome to our cover episode. Tonight, we are covering songs. We've covered everything. So far, everything has been a cover. You will not hear an original artist tonight, but you'll hear their interpretation of a song that's very familiar to you. This next set, I'm going to tell you, I think is the most interpretive song, is up first by Death Cab for Cutie. The Boxer is in the middle by Jerry Douglas and Mumford & Son. It might be a smidge slower than the Simon & Garfunkel version. And then at the end, a song that once you turn 65, the first couple of lines are brutal. All right, you're all off the spot there.

0: Oh yeah. The last song was Dream On. The cover was from, what do you, the cover is from, well, you lost me there for a minute. The cover is from Blacktop Mojo. The name of the album, Burn the Ships. Do you know the reference to Burn the Ships? It's in Hunt for Red October as well, when Sean Connery says, Cortez, when he reached the new continent, burned the ships. His men were highly motivated. A little bit of a Hunt for Red October junkie. The Boxer, Jerry Douglas and Mumford & Sons, that's Simon and Garfunkel. The Dream On was a little more juiced up than the Aerosmith version. That one, I think, with the tempo was taken down from the Simon and Garfunkel. And then I think what might be the best one we play tonight that you didn't probably expect was Waterfalls. TLC sang it first. Death Cab for Cutie upgraded it significantly. That is one man's opinion. We're going to step away for our last spot break, and then we're going to come back with a reverse cover, and then what people say is almost as good as the original, though it can't really ever be.
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